0: I hold.
1: If you look into the distance, there's a house upon the hill, guiding like a lighthouse. It's a place where you'll be safe to feel our grace, 'cause we've all made mistakes. If you've lost your way,

But if you carry on abusing, you'll be robbed from us. 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Just come home.

itt a Rádió 1-en, ez a Top 50, a Whatever a 42. helyen Selena Gomez dala követi a Single Soon. I'm picking up this dress, trying on these shoes, cause I'll be single soon, I'll be single soon. Topic, Fast Boy, Forget You.

0: Budapest legváltozatosabb rádiója, a 24. Rádió
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2: 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Our colors will fade eventually, so if our time is running out, day after day, we'll make the mundane a masterpiece. Oh my love, I take one look at

0: Rádió 1. Csak igazi ma is láger megy.
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